Right there, guys. Right there, guys. Just got a little bit hotter in there, I gotta say. What's happening? Okay, guys, we're gonna...

0: 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The last voice just been cancelled.
1: Oh my god.
2: What are you talking about again?
3: Please tell me you're joking.
2: That's the same old story.
1: You're serious? Lads, if I the flight is playing myself, I'm going home. Look, forget this, we'll be quicker walking. I'm gone.